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2: 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That's why I love her. 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
1: 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Amigos, amigos.
2: Welcome aboard. 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All shaymen are at your disposal. You are protected. You are protected. We are starting the journey towards the unknown. Destination: infinity. Infinity. 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

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Now flex your hands upward, press the heels of your hand out to the opposite walls.

If there's a way to get what you've been wanting, if you could pray and have it in your mind, if there's a place where you can feel safe, if there's a fight, I know you'll never, never

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Yeah. 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I don't even wanna go to your house. Every time I sit on that couch, I feel like you lecture me. Eventually, I bet that we could've made this work and probably would've figured things out. But I guess I'm a letdown, but it's cool, I checked out. Oh, you wanna be friends now? Okay, let's put my fake face on and pretend now. Sit around and talk about the good times.